They got the Cranberries for some dreams. And nothing worse than waking up in the middle of the night. Oh, I don't want to go to the bathroom yet. There could be some help on the way. I'll tell you about that next. Triumph Now on Max.

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Or just don't think it's cool not to know how to spell? 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

0: Oasis, the Champagne Supernova, Max 97.7. Good track. Wilcox coming up in just a bit. Nothing worse than you wake up in the middle of the night, no, I don't have to get a pee. I know. Don't you wish the toilet would actually come to you? Well, they may be working on that. This company has unveiled its self-driving toilet. It's called an Exoban, designed to help seniors and other folks with challenges to stay independent. Apparently, using sensors and AI, this toilet can drive right up to your bedside. And afterwards, it helps you wash your hands and dryers and all that. Then it goes back to its docking station when the job is done. Empties, sanitizes, ready to go for the next call of duty. Duty? See what he said there, duty? Yeah. Basically, it's a Roomba with a more important mission. Roomba.
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2: Partly cloudy tonight. Could see some scattered showers. The low near 11. A mix of sun and cloud tomorrow. High of 21. Increasing cloudiness Wednesday with a high of 20. The low near 12.
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Being an adult is like, if I can just make it through the week, I'll be okay. But it happens all the time. All right, there goes Bryan Adams on Max.

0: ABC, they look love, Max 97.7 throughout West. Hard coming up in just a second. Do you like M&M's? Oh, I love them. They're going to launch a version of its candies without artificial dyes this summer. The new lineup will have all its colors except blue and brown ones. Yeah. Apparently, they melt in their hands, and that's against the policy. So,
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4: Partly cloudy tonight. Could see some scattered showers. The low near 11. A mix of sun and cloud tomorrow. High of 21. Increasing cloudiness Wednesday with a high of 20. The low near 12.
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Keeping the dream alive. 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

0: A little ditty from John Cougar Mellencamp, Jack and Diane. 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Hey, it's Rock and Rod. Thanks for the ride.
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3: Partly cloudy tonight. Could see some scattered showers. The low near 11. A mix of sun and cloud tomorrow. High of 21. Increasing cloudiness Wednesday with a high of 20. The low near 12.
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And when we say we're playing the best, we're not messing around here. I mean, we're not doing this. This isn't some sort of game, you know. This is serious business. 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
3: Partly cloudy tonight. Could see some scattered showers. The low near 11. A mix of sun and cloud tomorrow. High of 21. Increasing cloudiness Wednesday with a high of 20. The low near 12.
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3: Partly cloudy tonight. Could see some scattered showers. The low near 11. A mix of sun and cloud tomorrow. High of 21. Increasing cloudiness Wednesday with a high of 20. The low near 12.
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2: A mix of sun and cloud today. High of 21. Increasing cloudiness tomorrow with a high of 20. The low near 12.
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2: A mix of sun and cloud today. High of 21. Increasing cloudiness tomorrow with a high of 20. The low near 12.
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3: A mix of sun and cloud today, high of 21. Increasing cloudiness tomorrow with a high of 20, the low near 12.
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3: A mix of sun and cloud today. High of 21. Increasing cloudiness tomorrow with a high of 20. The low near 12.
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4: A mix of sun and cloud today, high of 21. Increasing cloudiness tomorrow with a high of 20, the low near 12.
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5: A mix of sun and cloud today. High of 21. Increasing cloudiness tomorrow with a high of 20. The low near 12.
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2: Good morning, I'm Martin Vanderwood. The town of Collingwood is looking for feedback as it contemplates the purchase of the historic federal building at 44 here on Ontario Street. The iconic structure is now occupied by Service Canada. The town says they want a community brainstorming effort to share practical and creative ideas as to how the structure could be reinvented. Residents can learn more and submit their ideas at engagecollingwood.ca. A crashed vehicle in Midland has resulted in impaired driving and drug charges against a town resident. OPP were called yesterday to a vehicle into a utility pole at Yonge and 8th Streets. A 31-year-old motorist was arrested at the scene. His license was suspended, vehicle impounded, and he was ordered to appear in court in August. A police officer and a civilian are dead following a shooting in Montreal. The shooter was also killed. Another officer remains in stable condition, while a second civilian suffered minor injuries. Investigators are examining reports the suspect distributed a violent manifesto targeting women. A 70-year-old man has pleaded guilty to dangerous driving causing death in connection with a fatal daycare crash in Richmond Hill last fall. Court heard the man was attempting to park outside the daycare in September when his SUV crashed through the building and struck several children and staff members. A 1.5-year-old boy was killed, while multiple children and 3 daycare employees were injured. The man will be sentenced in December. A longtime Clarksburg business owner has been named the Town of the Blue Mountains Ontario Senior of the Year. James Hindle, owner of Hindle's Clarksburg Hardware, received the honor during yesterday's council meeting. Hindle has been serving his community for more than 5 decades. And now, sports.
3: I'm RJ Broadhead. Here's the morning sports. Lionel Messi scored twice in Argentina's win and is now the World Cup all-time leading scorer with 18 goals. In France's victory, Kylian Mbappe also had a brace and is tied for second all-time with 16. And Erling Haaland had a pair, helping Norway advance to the knockout stage. Canada plays Switzerland tomorrow. Stefan Eustachio returned to training yesterday. The Blue Jays beat the Astros to get back to 500. Shane Bieber makes his season debut today. The Tigers defeated the Yankees, so Toronto's now 7.5 back in the division. Dodgers are the first team to 50 wins. Former J. Eric Lauer threw 6 hitless in that one. Toronto Tempo lost to Atlanta. Big trade. Milwaukee sent Giannis Antetokounmpo to the Miami Heat. Senators GM Steve Staios revealed that Brady Tkachuk asked for a trade. Brady's dad, Keith, is one of the new inductees into the Hockey Hall of Fame. Also in are Carey Price, Patrice Bergeron, Pecorino, Brian Burke, and Cindy Curley. That's sports. Your forecast is next.
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2: A mix of sun and cloud today and quite breezy with a high around 21. Clear tonight, the low near 11. Mainly sunny and up to 24 for tomorrow. For Thursday, clouds with some showers and the chance of thunderstorms, a high of 21.
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7: Good morning, South Georgian Bay. 4 minutes after 6 o'clock, it's the Hitman with all the big hits from the 70s, 80s, and 90s. All

0: 7, still like that song as much today as I did the day it came out. That's the Cars and Just What I Needed. 16 minutes after 6 o'clock, what a beautiful Tuesday morning in South Georgian Bay. We got some Platinum Blonde coming up for you. 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
1: Good morning, I'm Martin Vanderwood. A police officer and a civilian are dead following a shooting in Montreal yesterday. The shooter was also killed. Another officer is in stable condition, while a second civilian suffered minor injuries. It's the latest incident in a spate of violence against police in Canada this month. Since June 9th, an OPP officer and a Toronto police officer have died in the line of duty, and two RCMP officers were shot and wounded on the weekend in Saskatchewan. Collingwood is looking for feedback as it contemplates the purchase of the historic federal building at 44 Hurontario Street. The structure is now occupied by Service Canada. The town says they want a community brainstorming effort to share practical and creative ideas as to how the iconic building could be reinvented. Contract talks have started between Unifor and Ford of Canada. The union says the stakes are high for its workers as the industry faces Trump tariffs, uncertainty around CUSMA, and stiff competition from Chinese EVs. Talks with Stellantis and General Motors will happen once a deal is reached with Ford. Tucker Carlson says he will not support the Republican Party in the November midterm elections. The former Fox News host turned podcaster is a popular right-wing commentator and up until recently had been a key defender of Donald Trump and MAGA, but he's a vocal opponent of the war with Iran and says Trump and the Republicans have failed to represent their voters and the nation. In sports, the Blue Jays beat the Astros 4-2 in the WNBA. The Toronto Tempo lost 94-87. To Atlanta. World Cup soccer winners yesterday were Argentina, France, Norway, and Algeria. That's news and sports. The forecast is next.
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1: A mix of sun and cloud today and quite breezy with a high around 21. Clear tonight, the low near 11. Mainly sunny and up to 24 for tomorrow. For Thursday, clouds with some showers and the chance of thunderstorms, a high of 21.
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4: Good morning, South Georgian Bay, 633. 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

0: 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I hope all the fathers listening this morning had a great Father's Day over the weekend. I decided I wanted to go out for supper with my son, Bradley Albert Graham Coughlin. And he said, Dad, what do you feel like having? I said, you know, I haven't had fish and chips in like forever. Good halibut. And he's like, yeah, well, let's go for halibut then. So we go into town, we go to get fish and chips, and I had no idea. Do you know fish and chips, halibut in particular, is now more expensive than filet mignon?
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0: What a beautiful morning out there. Lots of sunshine today, just a few clouds, and a high of 21. Another beauty day on the way tomorrow. Mainly sunny skies and a high of 24. Thursday, chance of showers or thunderstorms and a high of 21. Cloudy on Friday in 21, and the weekend's looking good. Sun and cloud, and highs around 25. Right now in Collingwood and the beach, it's 9.

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1: 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And the double doubles. The maple syrup. Can't forget ketchup chips.
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3: Good morning, I'm Martin Vanderwood. The town of Collingwood is looking for feedback as it contemplates the purchase of the historic federal building at 44 here Ontario Street. The iconic structure is now occupied by Service Canada. The town says they want a community brainstorming effort to share practical and creative ideas as to how the structure could be reinvented. Residents can learn more and submit their ideas at engagecollingwood.ca. A crashed vehicle in Midland has resulted in impaired driving and drug charges against a town resident. OPP were called yesterday to a vehicle into a utility pole at Yonge and 8th Streets. A 31-year-old motorist was arrested at the scene. His license was suspended, vehicle impounded, and he was ordered to appear in court in August. A police officer and a civilian are dead following a shooting in Montreal. The shooter was also killed. Another officer remains in stable condition, while a second civilian suffered minor injuries. Investigators are examining reports the suspect distributed a violent manifesto targeting women. The Doug Ford government reportedly edited protesters out of a photo from the weekend's Ford Fest event in Toronto. Two MPPs posted photos showing hundreds of supporters in blue shirts, but side-by-side comparisons show the purple shirts of protesters were changed to blue. The government has responded saying the photos were color-corrected, which is standard procedure. A longtime Clarksburg business owner has been named the Town of the Blue Mountains Ontario Senior of the Year. James Hindle, owner of Hindle's Clarksburg Hardware, received the honor during yesterday's council meeting. Hindle has been serving his community for more than five decades. And now, sports.
4: I'm RJ Broadhead. Here's the morning sports. Lionel Messi scored twice in Argentina's win and is now the World Cup all-time leading scorer with 18 goals. In France's victory, Kylian Mbappe also had a brace and is tied for second all-time with 16. And Erling Haaland had a pair, helping Norway advance to the knockout stage. Canada plays Switzerland tomorrow. Stefan Eustachio returned to training yesterday. The Blue Jays beat the Astros to get back to 500. Shane Bieber makes his season debut today. The Tigers defeated the Yankees, so Toronto's now 7.5 back in the division. Dodgers are the first team to 50 wins. Former J. Eric Lauer threw six hitless in that one. Toronto Tempo lost to Atlanta. Big trade. Milwaukee sent Giannis Antetokounmpo to the Miami Heat. Senators GM Steve Staios revealed that Brady Tkachuk asked for a trade. Brady's dad, Keith, is one of the new inductees into the Hockey Hall of Fame. Also in are Carey Price, Patrice Bergeron, Pecorino, Brian Burke, and Cindy Curley. That's sports. Your forecast is next.
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3: A mix of sun and clouds today and quite breezy with a high around 21. Clear tonight, the low near 11. Mainly sunny and up to 24 for tomorrow. For Thursday, clouds with some showers and the chance of thunderstorms, a high of 21.
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0: Going to be a pretty nice day. A mix of sun and cloud on the way. High of 21. Mainly sunny skies tomorrow and a high of 24. Then on Thursday, there's a chance of showers or thunderstorms and a high of 21. Friday, cloudy and 21, and the weekend's looking good. Sun and cloud at highs about 25. 11 degrees in Elm.

0: playing all the great songs you grew up to and that Kenny never grew up to. And a lot of people say that Kenny's never grown up, especially his ex-wife.
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At home, he's just that old guy yelling, "Get the hell off my lawn." But here, well, here he's, well, he's still yelling, but also playing the biggest hits of the 70s, 80s, and 90s. So it kind of takes a little bit of the edge off it. 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
1: Good morning, I'm Martin Vanderwood. A police officer and a civilian are dead following a shooting in Montreal yesterday. The shooter was also killed. Another officer is in stable condition, while a second civilian suffered minor injuries. It's the latest incident in a spate of violence against police in Canada this month. Since June 9th, an OPP officer and a Toronto police officer have died in the line of duty, and two RCMP officers were shot and wounded on the weekend in Saskatchewan. Collingwood is looking for feedback as it contemplates the purchase of the historic federal building at 44 here Ontario Street. The structure is now occupied by Service Canada. The town says they want a community brainstorming effort to share practical and creative ideas as to how the iconic building could be reinvented. Contract talks have started between Unifor and Ford of Canada. The union says the stakes are high for its workers as the industry faces Trump tariffs, uncertainty around CUSMA, and stiff competition from Chinese EVs. Talks with Stellantis and General Motors will happen once a deal is reached with Ford. Tucker Carlson says he will not support the Republican Party in the November midterm elections. The former Fox News host turned podcaster is a popular right-wing commentator and up until recently had been a key defender of Donald Trump and MAGA, but he's a vocal opponent of the war with Iran and says Trump and the Republicans have failed to represent their voters and the nation. In sports, the Blue Jays beat the Astros 4-2 in the WNBA. The Toronto Tempo lost 94-87. To Atlanta. World Cup soccer winners yesterday were Argentina, France, Norway, and Algeria. That's news and sports. The forecast is next.
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1: A mix of sun and clouds today and quite breezy with a high around 21. Clear tonight, the low near 11. Mainly sunny and up to 24 for tomorrow. For Thursday, clouds with some showers and the chance of thunderstorms, a high of 21.
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0: 97.7 Def Leppard there and Hysteria. 7:46. What a beautiful Tuesday morning. The World Cup continues today. 1 o'clock, Portugal takes on Uzbekistan. At 4, it's England taking on Ghana. 7 o'clock, Panama takes on Croatia. 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
0: What a beauty day on the way. Sun and cloud and a high of 21. Mainly sunny and 24 tomorrow. Chance of showers or thunderstorms and 21 on Thursday. 11 degrees in Barrie and Angus right now. With Idle Eyes, Tokyo Rose on Max.

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1: Good morning, I'm Martin Vanderwood. The town of Collingwood is looking for feedback as it contemplates the purchase of the historic federal building at

0: 44 here Ontario Street. The iconic structure is now occupied by Service Canada. The town says they want a community brainstorming effort to share practical and creative ideas as to how the structure could be reinvented. Residents can learn more and submit their ideas at engagecollingwood.ca. A crashed vehicle in Midland has resulted in impaired driving and drug charges against a town resident. OPP were called yesterday to a vehicle into a utility pole at Yonge and 8th Streets. A 31-year-old motorist was arrested at the scene. His license was suspended, vehicle impounded, and he was ordered to appear in court in August. A police officer and a civilian are dead following a shooting in Montreal. The shooter was also killed. Another officer remains in stable condition, while a second civilian suffered minor injuries. Investigators are examining reports the suspect distributed a violent manifesto targeting women. A 70-year-old man has pleaded guilty to dangerous driving causing death in connection with a fatal daycare crash in Richmond Hill last fall. Court heard the man was attempting to park outside the daycare in September when his SUV crashed through the building and struck several children and staff members. A 1.5-year-old boy was killed, while multiple children and 3 daycare employees were injured. The man will be sentenced in December. A longtime Clarksburg business owner has been named the Town of the Blue Mountains Ontario Senior of the Year. James Hindle, owner of Hindle's Clarksburg Hardware, received the honor during yesterday's council meeting. Hindle has been serving his community for more than 5 decades. And now, sports.
1: I'm RJ Broadhead. Here's the morning sports. Lionel Messi scored twice in Argentina's win and is now the World Cup all-time leading scorer with 18 goals. In France's victory, Kylian Mbappe also had a brace and is tied for second all-time with 16. And Erling Haaland had a pair, helping Norway advance to the knockout stage. Canada plays Switzerland tomorrow. Stefan Eustachio returned to training yesterday. The Blue Jays beat the Astros to get back to 500. Shane Bieber makes his season debut today. The Tigers defeated the Yankees, so Toronto's now 7.5 back in the division. Dodgers are the first team to 50 wins. Former J. Eric Lauer threw 6 hitless in that one. Toronto Tempo lost to Atlanta. Big trade. Milwaukee sent Giannis Antetokounmpo to the Miami Heat. Senators GM Steve Staios revealed that Brady Tkachuk asked for a trade. Brady's dad, Keith, is one of the new inductees into the Hockey Hall of Fame. Also in are Carey Price, Patrice Bergeron, Pecorino, Brian Burke, and Cindy Curley. That's sports. Your forecast is next.
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0: A mix of sun and clouds today and quite breezy with a high around 21. Clear tonight, the low near 11. Mainly sunny and up to 24 for tomorrow. For Thursday, clouds with some showers and the chance of thunderstorms, a high of 21.
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0: It's 97.7 Don Henley and the Boys of Summer. 9 minutes after 8 o'clock. What a gorgeous Tuesday morning with the Hitman. We say hello on the telephone to Kyle. Good morning, Kyle.
1: Morning.
0: Where are you calling from?
1: Calling from Barry.
0: Barry, all right. Listen carefully to this little ditty. You're going to tell me the name of this song and who sings it.
2: I don't care who you are.
0: Okay, that's like the easiest thing in the world. What is the name of that song, and who sings is it?
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0: Correctamundo, my friend. You got yourself a gift card for Charlie's Diner. Thanks for playing the game.
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0: 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And this is big news for those of you who like butter tarts. The Great Collingwood Butter Tart Festival is coming to town on July 4th at the Georgian Bay Hotel.
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0: Well, what you see is what you get. Sun and cloud today, high of 21. And mainly sunny skies tomorrow, high of 24. Right now in Collingwood and Angus, it's 14 degrees with the hip ahead by a century.

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2: Good morning, I'm Martin Vanderwood. A police officer and a civilian are dead following a shooting in Montreal yesterday. The shooter was also killed. Another officer is in stable condition, while a second civilian suffered minor injuries. It's the latest incident in a spate of violence against police in Canada this month. Since June 9th, an OPP officer and a Toronto police officer have died in the line of duty, and two RCMP officers were shot and wounded on the weekend in Saskatchewan. Collingwood is looking for feedback as it contemplates the purchase of the historic federal building at 44 Huron Terrio Street. The structure is now occupied by Service Canada. The town says they want a community brainstorming effort to share practical and creative ideas as to how the iconic building could be reinvented. Contract talks have started between Unifor and Ford of Canada. The union says the stakes are high for its workers as the industry faces Trump tariffs, uncertainty around CUSMA, and stiff competition from Chinese EVs. Talks with Stellantis and General Motors will happen once a deal is reached with Ford. Tucker Carlson says he will not support the Republican Party in the November midterm elections. The former Fox News host turned podcaster is a popular right-wing commentator and up until recently had been a key defender of Donald Trump and MAGA, but he's a vocal opponent of the war with Iran and says Trump and the Republicans have failed to represent their voters and the nation. In sports, the Blue Jays beat the Astros 4-2 in the WNBA. The Toronto Tempo lost 94-87. To Atlanta. World Cup soccer winners yesterday were Argentina, France, Norway, and Algeria. That's news and sports. The forecast is next.
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2: A mix of sun and clouds today and quite breezy with a high around 21. Clear tonight, the low near 11. Mainly sunny and up to 24 for tomorrow. For Thursday, clouds with some showers and the chance of thunderstorms, a high of 21.
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4: 833, we're joined on the phone this morning by Karen Gregg, the Chamber President for the Wasaga Beach Chamber of Commerce. Good morning, Karen. How are you?
5: Good morning, Kenny. I'm doing fine.
4: What a beautiful day out there.
5: Gorgeous.
4: What's going on in the business world in Wasaga Beach?
5: Well, there are a few exciting things happening at the Chamber right now. First off, I'd like to take the opportunity to thank Gateway Casinos, Wasaga Beach, for hosting our Business After 5 on June 17th. Special thanks goes out to Jane, Ashley, and Stephanie for putting together a fantastic evening. We had an incredible turnout, and it was wonderful to see so many local businesses connecting, networking, and building relationships. Now, on that note, speaking of celebrating local businesses, our Wasaga Beach Chamber Business Awards nominations are now open. This is your chance to recognize the businesses and individuals who make Wasaga Beach such a great place to not only live, work, and do business. All you need to do is simply scan the QR code on our social media platforms, Facebook and Instagram, or at a participating chamber member business and submit your nomination. The awards will take place on Thursday, October 2nd, and we look forward to celebrating the outstanding businesses and individuals that help make our community thrive. So if there's a business or individual you think deserves recognition, take the time and nominate them today.
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5: You too.
4: 8:35. The big hits from the 70s, 80s, and 90s like Squeeze.

0: 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There's Nick Gilder and Hot Child in the City. 8:46. What a beautiful Tuesday morning. Team Canada takes on Switzerland tomorrow in the World Cup.
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0: 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Sun and cloud today, high of 21.

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2: A mix of sun and cloud today and quite breezy with a high around 21. Clear tonight, the low near 11. Mainly sunny and up to 24 for tomorrow. For Thursday, clouds with some showers and the chance of thunderstorms, a high of 21.
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0: Jackson and Wanna Be Starting Something. Are you a conspiracy theorist? I know there's lots of us out there. And this is really cool. I want you to Google this if you're into this kind of thing. Michael Jackson is still alive and living in Ontario. Now, there's a whole bunch of video content online showing this very secluded cottage somewhere in Ontario. And they interview all these people that worked on the property saying, I could hear music coming from this building, and it sounded like Michael Jackson. So anyways, if you're into that kind of thing, I want you to Google, Michael Jackson is still alive and living in Ontario.
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7: A mix of sun and cloud today and quite breezy with a high around 21. Clear tonight, the low near 11. Mainly sunny and up to 24 for tomorrow. For Thursday, clouds with some showers and the chance of thunderstorms, a high of 21.
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play the best of the 70s, 80s, and 90s. And when we say we're playing the best, we're not messing around here. I mean, we're not doing this. This isn't some sort of game, you know. This is serious business. We've got a lot of fun to have, and we've got to get to it, okay? 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
1: A mix of sun and cloud today and quite breezy with a high around 21. Clear tonight, the low near 11. Mainly sunny and up to 24 for tomorrow. For Thursday, clouds with some showers and the chance of thunderstorms, a high of 21.
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1: A mix of sun and cloud today and quite breezy with a high around 21. Clear tonight, the low near 11. Mainly sunny and up to 24 for tomorrow. For Thursday, clouds with some showers and the chance of thunderstorms, a high of 21.
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1: A mix of sun and cloud today and quite breezy with a high around 21. Clear tonight, the low near 11. Mainly sunny and up to 24 for tomorrow. For Thursday, clouds with some showers and the chance of thunderstorms, a high of 21.
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7: A mix of sun and cloud today and quite breezy with a high around 21. Clear tonight, the low near 11. Mainly sunny and up to 24 for tomorrow. For Thursday, clouds with some showers and the chance of thunderstorms, a high of 21.
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2: Good afternoon, I'm Martin Vanderwood. A crashed vehicle in Midland has resulted in impaired driving and drug charges against a town resident. OPP were called yesterday to a vehicle into a utility pole at Yonge and 8th Streets. A 31-year-old motorist was arrested at the scene. His license was suspended, vehicle impounded, and he was ordered to appear in court in August. A Midland high school student is getting a big boost as he sets off to study engineering at Western University. Jimmy McLaren is wrapping up grade 12 at Georgian Bay Secondary School. He's been awarded $120,000 from the Schulich Leader Scholarship Fund, which selects 100 high school grads across Canada who are enrolling in a science, tech, engineering, or math program. A police officer and a civilian are dead following a shooting in Montreal yesterday. The shooter was also killed. Another officer remains in stable condition, while a second civilian suffered minor injuries. It's the latest incident in a spate of violence against police this month. Since June 9th, an OPP officer and a Toronto police officer have been killed in the line of duty, and two RCMP officers were shot and wounded over the weekend in Saskatchewan. A longtime Clarksburg business owner has been named the Town of the Blue Mountains Ontario Senior of the Year. James Hindle, owner of Hindle's Clarksburg Hardware, received the honor during yesterday's council meeting. Hindle has been serving his community for more than five decades. British rocker Rod Stewart had to take an oxygen break during a show in Utah over the weekend. The 81-year-old paused his performance to take some deep breaths from an oxygen mask. He did continue the show after telling the audience he nearly fainted. Stewart rescheduled performances in Las Vegas and Colorado recently and canceled a show in San Diego. In sports, the Toronto Blue Jays are looking to make it three in a row this afternoon. They host their second of three against the Houston Astros. There are four games today in World Cup soccer. Portugal plays Uzbekistan. England takes on Ghana.

0: Panama faces Croatia, and Colombia takes on the Democratic Republic of Congo. That's news in sports. The forecast is next.
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2: Max 97.7 weather.
0: A mix of sun and cloud and quite breezy this afternoon. Temperatures around 23. Clear tonight, a low near 11. Sunshine and a high around 24 tomorrow. And clouds with showers and thunderstorms for Thursday, a high of 21.
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First one, wow. I guess life we love to live. And the second one, that's easy. That's all the many more things we have to give. And remember, the third one is the rhythm, and it's still strange yet. And that's just a preview of the things you're gonna get. Yeah.

Feeling on Max 97.7, playing the big hits of the 70s, 80s, and 90s. No surprise here. Toy Story 5 was number one at the box office this past weekend, brought in $160 million in North America, over $300 million internationally. This is a franchise record and the best debut for a film so far this year. And good thing, too, because apparently creating it cost $250 million. Here's Snap, the power.

0: 97.7. Good afternoon. Hello, it's Sarah Carmichael. I hope that you're enjoying your Tuesday. I am feeling a little bit off today, trying to kind of figure out why. It probably has something to do with not sleeping properly. I feel like most things are related to that, you know, lack of fluids, lack of proper nutrition, and lack of proper sleep. This is like the trifecta of just feeling off. So if I'm a little quieter than usual today, take no offense. It's not you, it's me. Truly, truly, it's me. The forecast coming up and Brian Adams on the way.
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2: Mostly sunny today with winds to 40 kilometers per hour and our high 21 degrees. Tonight we can expect a clear sky with an overnight low of 11. Tomorrow, sunshine turning to a sun cloud mix in the afternoon. The high steady at 21.
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Playing Yellow on Max 97.7, playing the big hits of the 70s, 80s, and 90s. I want to go and see the giraffe at the Elmvale Zoo. And the tigers and the zebras and the red kangaroos, oh my. Would it be weird if I just went and wandered around by myself? Because I don't necessarily want to go with anybody. I just want to go and visit. What do you think? Now, the Elmvale Zoo is open 7 days a week as we're getting into summer holidays. There might be a desire to take the family. Go to ElmvaleJungleZoo.com for details and directions.

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0: 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I'm Sarah, and this story has already made me cry, so now it's your turn. 8-year-old Bryson lives in Virginia. He became a viral inspiration when he set up a roadside stand to sell his prized Pokemon cards to save his sick puppy. The family's 4-month-old lab mix, Bruce, contracted parvo, which is a highly contagious and potentially lethal virus. Faced with a $700 veterinary treatment bill that the family could not afford, Bryson selflessly decided to part with his most cherished possession. He arranged his cards on a table next to a handwritten sign reading Pokemon for sale. Neighbors obviously stopped by, shared Bryson his story, shared a photo of him, and it prompted a massive wave of local and global support, quickly transforming into a GoFundMe campaign with people all over the world wanting to help. The fundraiser shattered the initial goal and ultimately raised over $19,000. Happy to say that Bruce received his treatment, made a full recovery. And rather than keeping the surplus and putting it towards something for the family, Bryson's family used it to pay for the veterinary bills of other sick pets in the community. This is where I start tearing up. Now, to complete the heartwarming story, executives at the Pokemon Company heard about his selfless deed, and they actually sent Bryson a massive care package of incredibly rare, exclusive collector cards to replace the ones that he had sold. I'm not crying, you're crying.
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9: Mostly sunny today with winds to 40 kilometers per hour and our high 21 degrees. Tonight we can expect a clear sky with an overnight low of 11. Tomorrow, sunshine turning to a sun cloud mix in the afternoon. The high steady at 21.
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2: 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And I'm like, well, not my children. Let me understand the logic here. My kids, who've done nothing but bleed me dry, are suddenly going to wake up and take care of me? 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By the way, I'm not worried about my kids putting me in an old folks home. They're not that resourceful. 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

South Georgian Bay's biggest hits of the 70s, 80s, and 90s. Hey, you never know what's coming up next. Trouble is, neither do we. Max 97.7. Ah, I think you're going to love this one.

0: New Year's Day, it's you two on Max 97.7. It's Sarah Carmichael. Good afternoon. This weekend, it is TD Salsa at Blue Mountain. Yes, there's going to be dance workshops, vibrant music, food, unforgettable performances, and more. 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The restaurants are going to be offering some special menu items as well, Cuban-inspired limited-time menus, so maybe when you're going there to enjoy the music and the dancing, you could also stop at the restaurants and enjoy a bite to eat. 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
2: Mostly sunny today with winds to 40 kilometers per hour and our high 21 degrees. Tonight we can expect a clear sky with an overnight low of 11. Tomorrow, sunshine turning to a sun cloud mix in the afternoon. The high steady at 21.
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convince somebody's out there on Max 97.7 playing the big hits of the 70s, 80s, and 90s. 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Give us the details. She could show up, do a couple of live reports, post about it on socials, and help you drum up some extra business. 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

0: 101 on Max 97.7. It's Sarah. This weekend, there's going to be live music at probably a lot of different places as it's sort of the first official weekend of summer. I mean, technically, summer started on Sunday with the summer solstice, but since the kids are going to be done school this week, I think a lot of people kind of take this weekend to really kick things off. Now, there will be live music at Thornbury Village Craft Cider and Beer on Saturday, 2 to 5, with Tyler Harley, and then the incredibly talented Emily Power on Sunday from 1 to 4. You can check out their Facebook page for more details about those events and other things they've got coming
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6: Mostly sunny today with winds to 40 kilometers per hour and our high 21 degrees. Tonight we can expect a clear sky with an overnight low of 11. Tomorrow, sunshine turning to a sun cloud mix in the afternoon. The high steady at 21.
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0: A lighthouse and sunny days on Max 97.7, playing the big hits of the 70s, 80s, and 90s. It's Sarah Carmichael. M&M's are celebrating their 85th anniversary this year. And in honor of that, the parent company Mars is investing heavily in developing naturally colored M&M's. In response to growing consumer demand and pressure to move away from synthetic food coloring. Now, the good news is that they've successfully figured out natural alternatives for red, orange, yellow, and green, but not with blue or brown. According to reports, the company has struggled to recreate these colors using natural ingredients, and so it looks like they're going to be left out of the first naturally colored version. Now, don't fret. Don't worry, okay? They're not taking away the M&Ms as they are with the artificial food dye. Those are still going to be on the shelf, but they are going to be offering this more natural version starting in August. It will be a four-color lineup and sold exclusively through Amazon initially. I guess they'll see how the sales go. If it's good, they'll keep selling, put them in stores, that kind of thing. But yes, these are going to be naturally flavored, naturally colored M&Ms, but with no brown or blue. And again, that'll be launching in August.
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You get what you give on Max 97.7, playing the big hits of the 70s, 80s, and 90s. The Wasaga Beach Artisan and Farmers Market going to be running shortly at the Recplex. 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

0: And daughter on Max 97.7. It's Sarah Carmichael. Good afternoon. And just so you know, this Friday, as we kick off summer, there will be a yappy hour at Side Launch Brewing. Now, this means between 4 and 6, if you go there and you have a drink with your friends, you could even bring your dog, and know that a portion of all pours will be going to the Georgian Triangle Humane Society. Erica, who's one of these certified trainers and pet services supervisors, she will be there, and you can connect with her, ask some dog questions, and learn about the dog training that they offer at GTHS. Again, that is going on this Friday. It is Yappy Hour with an opportunity to meet the trainer, Erica, at Side Launch, and that is running from 4 until 6. Also, don't forget that GTHS offers youth camps. If you're looking for things for kids to stay busy this summer, they have some availability in July camps, and these are appropriate for those from 6 to 9. Learn more about it at gths.ca.
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2: Mostly sunny today with winds to 40 kilometers per hour and our high 21 degrees. Tonight we can expect a clear sky with an overnight low of 11. Tomorrow, sunshine turning to a sun cloud mix in the afternoon. The high steady at 21.
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Lennon, Imagine on Max 97.7, playing the big hits of the 70s, 80s, and 90s. Ontario's biggest Butter Tart Festival was recently held in Midland, bringing thousands of people from all over to test out the different butter tarts as well as compete as bakers. And I just am reading about a local Butter Tart centered event that is going to be coming up very soon. We're going to talk more about it next. Here's Glass Tiger. I will be there, just like I'll be there at this Butter Tart Festival, because I'm a fan. I'm a Butter Tart enthusiast, if you will.

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0: 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I'm Sarah. The inaugural Great Collingwood Butter Tart Fest is scheduled for July 4th at the Georgian Bay Hotel. Admission will be free, while attendees are going to be encouraged to bring a non-perishable item for a local food bank. The festival will celebrate the butter tart while showcasing a variety of local food vendors, specialty treats, artisan products, and foodie experiences. In addition to a plethora of butter tarts, you'll also get to enjoy fresh pierogies, cabbage rolls, ice cream, popcorn, and more. The organizer of this has been organizing butter tart festivals across the province for more than 10 years, and now they're bringing it to Collingwood, which is awesome. So put this on your calendar, Georgian Bay Hotel, July 4th. It is the first Collingwood Butter Tart Festival. 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
6: Mostly sunny today with winds to 40 kilometers per hour and our high 21 degrees. Tonight we can expect a clear sky with an overnight low of 11. Tomorrow, sunshine turning to a sun cloud mix in the afternoon, the high steady at 21.
5: Weather online anytime at 97.7 maxfm.ca.

0: Tears for Fears, Head Over Heels on Max 97.7, playing the big hits of the 70s, 80s, and 90s. Canada Day is a week from tomorrow, and as you can imagine, there's going to be lots of different festivities happening in and around the area, and that includes the Clearview Canada Day Parade. That'll start at 9, or sorry, the lineup starts at 9 at the Stainer Parade. The parade itself starts at 10:30, will finish at Station Park, and they are looking for volunteers. 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Again, this is the Canada Day Parade happening next Wednesday. The lineup starts at 9. The parade itself starts at 10:30. 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I hope you stick around. Rob's coming in after 3 o'clock. Rod will be in after that, and I'll be back tomorrow at noon. Drive safe and take care.
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Eagles on Max 97.7. Walk like an Egyptian. Sometimes I do that, but never on purpose. I'm getting old. What can I say? It is Rob Matice along with you till 6 o'clock this evening. Another beautiful day in South Georgia Bay. They just keep on coming. And the hits just keep on coming. Speaking of hits, I got some lined up for you this hour. Plus, music news. Rod Stewart is, he's having a rough go. And Eric Clapton, you're both in the music news. Social media status of the day later on as well. Now, speaking of hits, Green Day is right around the corner. This is Honeymoon Suite. Feel It Again on Max.

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2: Mostly sunny today with winds to 40 kilometers per hour and our high 21 degrees. Tonight we can expect a clear sky with an overnight low of 11. Tomorrow, sunshine turning to a sun cloud mix in the afternoon. The high steady at 21.
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Share the Land, says the Guess Who on Max 97.7. The big hits of the 70s, 80s, and 90s. Eric Clapton and Rod Stewart are coming up in music news, the social media status of the day as well. This is Peter Gabriel, In Your Eyes, on Max.

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1: Time for some music news, and poor old Rod Stewart, he's really not doing well. He alarmed fans after appearing to struggle through his Salt Lake City concert on Saturday. The 81-year-old appeared visibly distressed on stage and signaled for assistance. He then paused mid-show to use an oxygen tank, and after telling the crowd that he nearly fainted. After some fans encouraged him to take a break, he declared to loud applause, "The show must go on." Also in music news, Eric Clapton. This is awesome. If you're a Clapton fan, this is unbelievable. He's giving a chance for two people to enjoy VIP experience for his show. And that's for the Crossroads Guitar Festival happening late September in Austin, Texas. 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
10: Mostly sunny today with winds to 40 kilometers per hour and our high 21 degrees. Tonight we can expect a clear sky with an overnight low of 11. Tomorrow, sunshine turning to a sun cloud mix in the afternoon. The high steady at 21.
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2: Good afternoon. I'm Susan Meredith. The alleged shooter in Montreal yesterday has been identified as 25-year-old Seth Scott Hatfield from Lethbridge, Alberta. Lethbridge police said today they're conducting a high-risk search at a home in Lethbridge. A police officer and a civilian are dead following the shooting. A second police officer was seriously injured and is in hospital. A second civilian suffered minor injuries. Hatfield is also dead. It's the latest incident in a spate of violence against police this month. Since June 9th, an OPP officer and a Toronto police officer have died in the line of duty, and two RCMP officers were shot and wounded on the weekend in Saskatchewan. Hatfield's crimes have triggered a warning to other forces about the possibility of a violent anti-police manifesto. The head of Unifor, Canada's largest private sector union, said today as negotiations begin with Ford Canada, all are aware of the level of difficulty in reaching a deal under Donald Trump's tariff war and the devastating effect on our auto industry. Unifor National President Lana Payne says the union is looking for a three-year deal by July 10th. With CUSMA talks looming and a possible elimination of the Canada-US-Mexico trade agreement, both sides in these talks face tremendous uncertainty in trying to foresee the industry over the next couple of years. Unifor has previously said Ford was selected as the first to negotiate with to establish a pattern going forward. Locally, Greybruce OPP is holding a couple of recruitment sessions tomorrow. The first session is from 2 to 4 p.m., the other from 6 to 8 p.m. They'll be held at the Chatsworth OPP detachment. The sessions are open to anyone interested in a career in policing, including those considering roles as auxiliary officers or special constables. And finally, summer is here, and Wasaga Beach has released its official 2026 Soundtrack of Summer, a collection of Canadian classics, road trip music and beach day faves, including tracks from The Tragically Hip, The Weeknd, Corey Hart, and The Beaches. There's a special remix set for Canada Day. For more details and how to access the playlist and to win prizes, visit wasagabeach.com/summerfun. In sports, the Toronto Blue Jays are looking to make it three in a row this afternoon when they host their second of three against the Houston Astros. Game gets underway at 4:07 with Shane Bieber getting the start for the Jays. Four games today in World Cup soccer. Portugal defeated Uzbekistan today 5-0. Portugal's Cristiano Ronaldo scored twice. England will take on Ghana. Panama faces Croatia. And Colombia faces the Democratic Republic of Congo. That's at 10 p.m. tonight. That's news and sports. The forecast is next.
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2: Clear tonight with a low of 11 degrees. Tomorrow, sunshine and a high of 23. For Thursday, clouds with a 60% chance of showers or thunderstorms. The high, 20 degrees.
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The Pet Shop Boys on Max 97.7. Here are the biggest hits of the 70s, 80s, and 90s. Rob Matice along with you on a Tuesday afternoon, just after 4 o'clock this hour. Of course, we'll look at today's headlines, plus five other names for happy hour. Some of these are silly, but some are funny. See, that's the summer. You can't win them all. Nazareth is on the way with a cover of Joni Mitchell. Here's Corey Hartboy in the Box on Max.

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1: A strange craving for a cappuccino / latte, so I'm enjoying one now, courtesy of Tassimo. Happen to have one of those in my office. Yes, they still exist. And I still have one. You can still buy coffee things for it, too, obviously. Let's see. What am I going to tell you? Oh, yeah. Daniel Lenoir. He's got a couple of shows coming to the area this summer. Now, last summer, he did a bunch of shows throughout Central Ontario. This year, there's only a couple. One in Orillia at the Opera House on August 1st, and he's going to be at Meaford Town Hall Theater on August the 4th. DanielLenoir.com is where you want to go for all the information and tickets.
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3: Mostly sunny today with winds to 40 kilometers per hour and our high 21 degrees. Tonight we can expect a clear sky with an overnight low of 11. Tomorrow, sunshine turning to a sun cloud mix in the afternoon, the high steady at 21.
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Cruel to Be Kind. There's Nick Lowe on Max 97.7. The big hits of the 70s, 80s, and 90s. I've not heard that song in quite a while. Even I am surprised by our music mix. And I put it in. Coming up this hour, still, we still got to get to today's headlines, plus the top five other names for happy hour. Strong.

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1: Does your favorite bar have happy hour? Some do, some don't. Some have really long ones. Station on the Green, I'm talking to you. I have five other names for happy hour. Now, this is just for fun. Number five, work detox. Number four, wine down, as in wine, as in the beverage, wine down. Number three, top five other names for happy hour. Number three, sorry, honey, I have to work late. That's code. Number two, the daily debrief. And the number one other name for happy hour, adult recess.
0: 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Are you watching for it? 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
3: 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Hey, how's it going?
0: We love meeting people. 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
12: Mostly sunny today with winds to 40 kilometers per hour and our high 21 degrees. Tonight we can expect a clear sky with an overnight low of 11. Tomorrow, sunshine turning to a sun cloud mix in the afternoon. The high steady at 21.
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1: An overturned semi-truck in Texas released approximately 2 million bees. Of course, the bees filed in under workers' comp and walked off the job immediately.
0: Rob's Brief.
1: A study found that you can reverse the damage caused by sitting all the time simply by walking. And you can reverse the damage caused by walking by catching a ride.
0: Rob's Brief.
1: This one has a certain amount of cheese factor, just warning you. Police in Poland captured a burglar who was stuck hanging upside down in an air vent of the store he was trying to break into. The combination of burglary and air vent means the man will be charged with grand shaft larceny. Oh, okay. I thought it was funny.
2: That was wonderful.
3: Bravo.
2: I loved that.
3: Oh, it was great.
2: Well, it was pretty good.
3: Well, it wasn't bad.
2: Well, there were parts of it that weren't very good,
3: though. It could have been a lot better.
2: I didn't really like it.
3: It was pretty terrible.
2: It was bad.
3: It was awful.
2: I was terrible.
3: Get him away.
2: Hey, boo.
3: Boo.
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0: An exchange of gunfire that unfolded outside of a hotel. It's the latest incident in a spate of violence against police this month. Since June 9th, an OPP officer and a Toronto police officer have died in the line of duty. And two RCMP officers were shot and wounded on the weekend in Saskatchewan. After yesterday's shootout, RCMP sent a bulletin to multiple police agencies across the country warning about possible copycats in other cities after a 104-page manifesto was traced back to Alberta. Contract talks have started between Unifor and Ford of Canada. The union says the stakes are high for its workers as the industry faces Trump tariffs, uncertainty around CUSMA, and stiff competition from Chinese EVs. Talks with Stellantis and GM will happen once a deal is reached with Ford. A Clearview man charged with plotting a serious gun attack at CCI will have his pretrial Thursday. According to Collingwood Today, Jordan Young, who was 19 when he was charged, remains in custody since his arrest 2 years ago. Young is facing an attempted murder charge as well as several weapons offenses as police found weapons and high-capacity ammo when they attended his home. A Midland High School student is getting a big boost as he sets off to study engineering at Western University. Jim McLaren is wrapping up grade 12 at Georgian Bay Secondary School. He's been awarded $120,000 from the Schulich Leader Scholarship Fund, which selects 100 high school grads across Canada who are enrolling in a science, technology, engineering, or math program. And finally, summer is here, and so Wasaga Beach has released its official 2026 soundtrack of summer, a collection of Canadian classics, road trip music, and beach day faves, including tracks from The Tragically Hip, The Weeknd, Corey Hart, and The Beaches. There's a special remix set for Canada Day. For more details and how to access the playlist and to win prizes, visit wasagabeach.com/summerfun. In sports, the Toronto Blue Jays are looking to make it 3 in a row this afternoon when they host their second of 3 against the Houston Astros. Game gets underway at 4:07 with Shane Bieber getting the start for the Jays. Four games today in World Cup soccer. Portugal defeated Uzbekistan today 5-0. Portugal's Cristiano Ronaldo scored twice. England will take on Ghana. Panama faces Croatia. And Colombia faces the Democratic Republic of Congo. That's at 10 p.m. tonight. That's news and sports. The forecast is next.
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0: Clear tonight with a low of 11 degrees. Tomorrow, sunshine and a high of 23. For Thursday, clouds with a 60% chance of showers or thunderstorms. The high, 20 degrees.
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There's the Skinnards, the Leonard Skinnards, Sweet Home Alabama on Max 97.7. We are the biggest hits of the 70s, 80s, and 90s. It's after 5 o'clock. My name is Rob Matice, talking way too fast. I had a latte earlier. I think it's having an effect on me. A couple of years ago, December 23, we lost Miles Goodwin of the band April Wine. But today would have been his birthday. He was born in 1948.

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1: So earlier today, I had over the lunch hour, I had my first session with a personal trainer at the gym. So far, I still like her, but I can see on the horizon that that might change. Slave driver. Actually, no, it wasn't bad today. Felt pretty good. And now I just need to go on my own and do everything she showed me. I'll get to it. So if you see me on the street, say, hey, when's the last time you were at the gym? Hold me accountable.
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4: Mostly sunny today with winds to 40 kilometers per hour and our high 21 degrees. Tonight we can expect a clear sky with an overnight low of 11. Tomorrow, sunshine turning to a sun cloud mix in the afternoon. The high steady at 21.
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Rodeo on Max 97.7, the big hits of the 70s, 80s, and 90s. I know it's Rodeo. My name is Rob Matice with you for another half an hour or so. Still to come this hour, random trivia with What the Fact. Andy Kim's on the way as well. Here's Outfield.

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2: Dun, dun, dun, dun, dun, dun, dun. What the Fact today? I have 1, 2, 3, 4. I can count the four. That's the number one fact. Jellyfish are not fish. They have no brain, heart, or bones. I'm going to leave that one alone. What the Fact? Your tongue is the fastest healing part of your body. You ever notice that? You bite your tongue or whatever, and then, like, the next morning, it seems to be fine. What the Fact? Your voice tires more quickly from whispering than from speaking in a normal tone. That's why we don't whisper on the radio. What the Fact? Last one. There's a statue. This is freaky. There's a statue of Jason Voorhees, the Friday the 13th serial killer, chained to the bottom of a Minnesota lake. Can you imagine stumbling across that thing? Yikes!
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7: Mostly sunny today with winds to 40 kilometers per hour and our high 21 degrees. Tonight we can expect a clear sky with an overnight low of 11. Tomorrow, sunshine turning to a sun cloud mix in the afternoon. The high steady at 21.
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0: Not one, but two for the show on Max 97.7, the big hits of the 70s, 80s, and 90s. That song was very popular at teenage dances back in my day. You know, because you could dance close and stuff. That's all I'm saying about that. My name is Robin Tyson. I am just about out of here for the day. Taking a day tomorrow. I'll be back on Thursday afternoon. You can enjoy the audio stylings of Rod West on not only after 6 today, but on my show tomorrow as well. Have a good night. Behave yourselves. And remember, experience is simply the name we give our mistakes.
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1: Good afternoon. I'm Susan Meredith. The alleged shooter in Montreal yesterday has been identified as 25-year-old Seth Scott Hatfield from Lethbridge, Alberta. Lethbridge police said today they're conducting a high-risk search at a home in Lethbridge. A police officer and a civilian are dead following the shooting. A second police officer was seriously injured and is in hospital. A second civilian suffered minor injuries. Hatfield is also dead. It's the latest incident in a spate of violence against police this month. Since June 9th, an OPP officer and a Toronto police officer have died in the line of duty, and two RCMP officers were shot and wounded on the weekend in Saskatchewan. Hatfield's crimes have triggered a warning to other forces about the possibility of a violent anti-police manifesto. The head of Unifor, Canada's largest

0: The Grey Bruce OPP is holding a couple of recruitment sessions tomorrow. The first session is from 2 to 4 p.m., the other from 6 to 8 p.m. They'll be held at the Chatsworth OPP detachment. The sessions are open to anyone interested in a career in policing, including those considering roles as auxiliary officers or special constables. And finally, summer is here and Wasauga Beach has released its official 2026 soundtrack of summer, a collection of Canadian classics, road trip music, and beach day faves, including tracks from The Tragically Hip, The Weeknd, Corey Hart, and The Beaches. There's a special remix set for Canada Day. 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In sports, the Toronto Blue Jays are looking to make it three in a row this afternoon when they host their second of three against the Houston Astros. Game gets underway at 4:07 with Shane Bieber getting the start for the Jays. Four games today in World Cup soccer. Portugal defeated Uzbekistan today 5-0. Portugal's Cristiano Ronaldo scored twice. England will take on Ghana. Panama faces Croatia. And Colombia faces the Democratic Republic of Congo. That's at 10 p.m. tonight. That's news and sports. The forecast is next.
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0: Clear tonight with a low of 11 degrees. Tomorrow, sunshine and a high of 23. For Thursday, clouds with a 60% chance of showers or thunderstorms. The high, 20 degrees.
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exhausted by dating apps and first date pressures, the trend says be yourself. It's called goblin-timacy. Really? I'll tell you more about that in a bit. Cats Can Fly now on Max.

0: tonight, Three Doors Down, Max 97.7. Hey, it's Rock and Rod. Nice day today. Even nicer tomorrow. Forecast coming up. Some frozen ghosts, too. So here's a new trend about dating. They're calling it goblin intimacy. Goblin intimacy. The idea is, instead of, you know, spending hours trying to get all ready and polished up and spiffy and all that, they said, just show up as yourself. Yeah, you. You be you. No pretending, you know, I love hiking. Let's go. I'd rather be on the couch kind of thing. But this new term, everyone's inner goblin, comes out eventually. So why not skip ahead and see if everybody likes the real version from day one? Yeah. Now, the goal is not to be sloppy or disrespectful, but just be authentic. Avoid wasting all that time. Yeah, that's me. Yeah. So it doesn't mean showing up like you lost a fight with a laundry basket. It just says to be honest and be who you are from the start. All right. So stop being the princess or prince, you know. Find someone who loves your inner goblin before they discover it. Yeah.
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2: Clear tonight with a low of 11 degrees. Tomorrow, sunshine and a high of 23. For Thursday, clouds with a 60% chance of showers or thunderstorms. The high, 20 degrees.
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So they say that Sunday, the summer solstice, was the longest day of the year. Well, in my opinion, I think Monday still won. Duran Duran on Max.

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0: Thrill John, Tiny Dancer, Max 97.7. Good track. David Lee Roth coming up with a fun song, and it is camping season. Be careful, as always, especially when you use the outhouses, the porta-potties. Campers in California. Guy had to be rescued after falling into the thing. He dropped his sunglasses, so he's reaching. I can almost get it in. Blah. Ew. Prompting an emergency rescue. Fire had to come in and get the poor guy out. Usually when you go in the bathroom, you're just like a number one or maybe number two. I think this is like a number three.
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7: Clear tonight with a low of 11 degrees. Tomorrow, sunshine and a high of 23. For Thursday, clouds with a 60% chance of showers or thunderstorms. The high, 20 degrees.
6: Weather online anytime at 97.7 maxfm.ca.

0: Edge, the Dreamboat Annie. Ann Wilson just turned 76 this week. That's awesome. And she's still on the road. Good. So, you're heading over to Recplex, the Wasaga Beach Farmers Market. 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And then we slide over to the gazebo with live music every Tuesday. 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

You know, a little kindness can go a long way, especially when dogs are involved. 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

0: 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Hey, it's Rockin' Right. Hope your day's going good. Corey Hart coming up in just a flash. I gotta tell ya.
1: Yeah, man, that's the good stuff.
0: Story about a sixth grader. Taking kindness a little bit further. Her name is Mia Perry. She recently won a creative writing contest at school hosted by a local ice cream company. Her winning entry was a poem about her rescue dog, Finn. Oh, I know. But instead of keeping the celebration all to herself, she decided to share her reward and partnered up with a pet-friendly ice cream company, secured 12 boxes of frozen dog treats, and took them over to the local Humane Society for a special Paws in Paradise party for the shelter dogs. Aw, yeah. That's the smart kid. She figured out the quickest way to become everybody's best friend is have ice cream. For the puppies.
2: Aww.
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4: Clear tonight with a low of 11 degrees. Tomorrow, sunshine and a high of 23. For Thursday, clouds with a 60% chance of showers or thunderstorms. The high, 20 degrees.
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NCC. Yes, I celebrate my birthday today. Yes, I'm thinking back. Yeah, I was young once, but now I'm older and wiser. Or is it wise-assier? Yeah, that's more like it. Honeymoon Suite now on Max.

0: 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I use a couple days a week. I'll have my cottage cheese. You know, I've been eating long before this trend came along about protein maxing. Got to have lots of protein in your diet nowadays. So, yeah, once overlooked, a food into a popular high-protein snack, cottage cheese. You know, when you want to be a strong guy, but you know you can handle a little baby food.
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4: Clear tonight with a low of 11 degrees. Tomorrow, sunshine and a high of 23. For Thursday, clouds with a 60% chance of showers or thunderstorms. The high, 20 degrees.
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0: Joey Living on a Prayer. He's going back on tour this year. He's got like 8 or 9 shows in New York this summer, then a European, then come back North American this fall. Nice. Hey, it's Rod West. Appreciate you being there. Let me turn the page. Oh, I got some a lot of miles. Michael Pagliaro kicking off another long set. What are you doing for lunch tomorrow? 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Right, a little court area there. Yeah. 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